Amanda on Warm 98.5. Yes, I'm nosy. Yes, I love to give advice. And no, my sister won't take any of it. But hopefully you will. If you got an issue or you know somebody who does, be part of our Daily Dilemma weekday mornings at 8 o'clock here on Warm 98.5.

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halfway through summer break, and there's still plenty of concerts to check out as we continue to celebrate America 250. If you want to check out some of the shows coming to town, look at our summer concert calendar at warmandeight5.com, driven by Beachmont Toyota, the ultimate experience. I know Steve Mann has tickets for you to see Sarah McLachlan coming up between 5 and 6 o'clock tonight. You don't want to miss out on that. So Cincinnati.

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It felt like yesterday's weather was a little bit more bearable. How about you? Today, our afternoon high is 86. Mix of sun and clouds, maybe an evening pop-up shower.

season. Well, whenever I head out on vacation, there's something I'd like to do for myself. But more and more people are telling me, just wait until you come home. It'll be fine. Absolutely not. I'll tell you what that is coming up in two songs here on More 98.5.

Warm 98.5. I mentioned this earlier. There is a TV show that you may have watched as a kid. It was one of the best family shows on TV in the 70s and the 80s. It has been remade, and it will premiere on Netflix tomorrow. I will tell you what TV show that is right after REO Speedwagon.

I sweep you off of your feet. Will your mouth still remember the taste of my love? Will your eyes still smile from your cheek?